Sometimes I'm selfish and I know it. Prophesy my life, a priestess and a poet. Had the power in my heart but didn't show it. Daddy's approval, removal, I was manic but I'm growing. Thinking about my sister, thinking about them kids. Thinking about the life we want, the life we live. Light worker, way shower, yeah I try to be. My demons seem to swear to God won't get the best of me. I should have never dated white men. Fetishize a wind, tokenism, light skin. It felt wrong, but it just might have been right when. Teaching and preparing me, supremacy is ripe when. Subtlety, my G, you least expect. Stay in your place, the dots connect. Too aggressive, it's passive aggressive, make your bed. Settle, settle, don't reach too high, eat your bread. Internalize my truth, speaking from my heart, what the brain can't do. Internalize my truth, speaking from my heart, what the brain can't do.

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3: Ach so.

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0: 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Am Montag hat das siebenköpfige Psychedelic Fusion Rock Kollektiv Doom Gong bei uns im Rasa-Studio gespielt. 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
1: So, hello everyone, and now we are accompanied by Doom Gong, a psychedelic fusion rock band that came to us from Kentucky. And yeah, we're gonna have a concert with them tonight, and we're super excited to have you guys here. And yeah, can't wait for the concert to hear you live. And yeah, to start, maybe if you would like to introduce yourselves and just names and what instrument you play.
2: I'm John, I play guitar and I sing, and to my right is...
3: This is Matt. I play drum set.
4: And I'm William. I play the keys and trumpet.
1: Great, great. And how was your way here? How was getting here with all the heat? And the road must have been hard, I assume.
2: It wasn't too bad. It's a little tricky to get through the Swiss border with all of our equipment, but it was all good. It was all good.
3: And the heat was just another Monday night to us.
1: Yeah, fair enough. Yeah, but well, welcome to Switzerland, and again, super excited to hear you guys tonight.
2: Thank you.
1: Yeah, and I did prepare a few questions that I would like to ask, and I think the first one is, like, one thing that I noticed while listening to your songs is that you can really move in a very flowy way from something super peaceful, super, like, well, not super peaceful, but, like, peaceful music, almost meditative, like flow state, into a very heavy sound, and somehow it never feels disconnected, because usually when that's the case I feel like it can feel disconnected, but you do it very, very easily. So how do you make those two moods work together so well?
2: I think Will can answer this question.
4: Yeah. I'll say this. I think that the composition and overall how the pieces are made, we really focus on the energy that it is kind of conveying. And so that could be whether it's something kind of like slow paced you might hear versus something a lot more heavy, a lot more full. And I think it just comes from a lot of our experience with classical music. So, you know, typical in classical music, you're going to have movements, whether it's something like allegro or fast, something andante, something a little slower, and XYZ. So I think that translates into our music, to where we have music, it's played full through. Just how in classical music, if you see a concert, you're not really clapping to the end. You're kind of just focused in. So the musicians and the music has to kind of take you in these valleys and hills without, like, overstimulating you or without understimulating you. So I think we just focus on that a lot. And a lot of the compositions kind of reflect that. And when you hear it live, you don't really get bored, even though we don't stop playing. And you don't really get like, oh, it's too much, because we like to play with that tension and release a lot. So tension and release, that's the key.
1: Okay, great. Yes, that makes a lot of sense. I was wondering if that's something that you consciously are aiming for, or if it just comes to you naturally by writing, which actually brings me to my next question. In one of the interviews, I heard that also improvisation is a big thing for you guys. So yes, also wanted to ask if, like, how important it is for you, improvisation is for your songs to come together, and if it's something that happens in the studio or on stage, or just when exactly?
2: I'd say improvisation is a big part of what we do, especially in the songwriting aspect, because there's so many people playing, and there's like regular functions of every instrument, but it's important for everybody to kind of try something themselves. So, like, especially when we're writing music, everyone's kind of trying different things out, improvising their own part before it solidifies. But then in our sets, we have parts that are more composed, and also other parts that are, whether it's Will improvising on the trumpet, or I'm improvising on the guitar, or sometimes improvising words for songs. That happens too sometimes. I forget the words. But yeah, the improv, even in the performance, is a big part of it. But there's also like a composition, like a more, I guess strict is the wrong word, but strict composition part of it, and improv sections, yeah.
1: So how do you know then when a song is finished? Like, do you come to a conclusion, or do you think you could keep evolving it forever?
2: Yeah, definitely keep evolving it forever. The only thing that makes it finished is like releasing it, you know, and then just that kind of lets you emotionally get away from it a little bit, because it's out of your hands and then you can't do anything. It's like the report card has been sent to your parents and there's nothing you can do to get it back, you know?
1: Fair enough. Yeah, and yes, I think for the last question, I would also be very curious to ask about Denim Psych, your self-invented genre. Yeah, if you could tell me a bit more about it, why did you feel the need to come up with the genre and how is it different from other genres?
3: Well, let's take us back to the year 2022. Just a few young-minded individuals out of Louisville, Kentucky. No, I'd say Denim Psych was just kind of, I think a lot of bands need like a identity in a sense. You know, people ask, oh, what do you play? We play rock music. Everybody plays rock music. Oh, we play jazz music. Everybody plays that. So having something to like tie our sound to like a genre, I guess, to have a label for it. So when people ask, what do you play? Oh, we play Denim Psych. What's that? Listen to it, you know, wear a jacket, a denim jacket to the show, something like that. So, you know, it's just an identity thing.
2: It's all about marketing and money.
4: Yeah. And if anyone coins Denim Psych, they owe us a lot.
2: Yeah, we're suing.
4: Cease and desist.
1: Yeah, so you wouldn't like other people joining your genre?
2: No, they can do that. That's fine.
3: More the merrier.
2: Yeah.
1: Okay, that's very cool, actually. Really, really enjoy your music and super excited to hear you play tonight. So,
2: thank
1: you very much for your time. Thanks.
2: Of course.
4: Thank you.
2: Thanks for having us.
1: Happy to have you here.
2: Yes, thank you.
1: Thanks.
0: Es ist wirklich ein grossartiges Konzert gsi von Doom Gong. Und wir hören jetzt gemeinsam nochmal rein.
5: We love to ask this question in all the countries we go to. What is your all's favorite food to share with your friends? What was it?
6: Fondue.
5: Is that how to say it? Okay, what else? What else you guys got? Because we have a favorite from our country. Do you want to know what it is? Have you guys heard of dim sum before? Dim sum? We love to have dim sum so much that we wrote a song about it called I Want to Get Dim Sum with My Friends. And you guys are now our friends, so we need to go get some dim sum sometime, okay? I'll text you guys. Yeah.

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But don't ask me what I think of you. I might not give the answer that you want me to.

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0: Get Down Services mit Crisps haben wir gehört. Es ist Viertel ab 8 Uhr und ihr hört Radio Rasa. Am Montag hat das siebenköpfige Psychedelic Fusion Rock Kollektiv Doom Gong bei uns im Rasa Studio gespielt. 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
1: So, hello everyone, and now we are accompanied by Doom Gong, a psychedelic fusion rock band that came to us from Kentucky. And yeah, we're gonna have a concert with them tonight, and we're super excited to have you guys here. And yeah, can't wait for the concert to hear you live. And yeah, to start, maybe if you would like to introduce yourselves and just names and what instrument you play.
2: I'm John. I play guitar and I sing. And to my right is...
3: This is Matt. I play drum set.
4: And I'm William. I play the keys and trumpet.
1: Great, great. And how was your way here? How was getting here with all the heat? And the road must have been hard, I assume.
2: It wasn't too bad. It's a little tricky to get through the Swiss border with all of our equipment, but it was all good. It was all good.
3: And the heat was just another Monday night to us.
1: Yeah, fair enough. Yeah, but well, welcome to Switzerland. And again, super excited to hear you guys tonight.
2: Thank you.
1: Yeah, and I did prepare a few questions that I would like to ask. And I think the first one is like one thing that I noticed while listening to your songs is that you can really move in a very like in a very flowy way from something super peaceful, super like, well, not super peaceful, but like peaceful music, almost meditative, like flow state into a very heavy sound. And somehow it never feels disconnected, because usually when that's the case, I feel like it can feel disconnected, but you do it very, very easily. So how do you make those two moods work together so well?
2: I think Will can answer this question.
4: Yeah. I will say this. I think that the composition and overall how the pieces are made, we really focus on the energy that it is kind of conveying. And so that could be whether it's something kind of like slow paced you might hear versus something a lot more heavy, a lot more full. And I think it just comes from a lot of our experience with classical music. So, you know, typical in classical music, you're going to have movements, whether it's something like allegro or fast, something andante, something a little slower, and XYZ. So I think that translates into our music to where we have music, it's played full through. Just how in classical music, if you see a concert, you're not really clapping to the end. You're kind of just focused in. So the musicians and the music has to kind of take you in these valleys and hills without like overstimulating you or without understimulating you. So I think we just focus on that a lot. And a lot of the compositions kind of reflect that. And when you hear it live, you don't really get bored, even though we don't stop playing. And you don't really get like, oh, it's too much, because we like to play with that tension and release a lot. So tension and release, that's the key.
1: Okay, great. Yes, that makes a lot of sense. I was wondering if that's something that you consciously are aiming for, or if it just comes to you naturally by writing, which actually brings me to my next question. In one of the interviews, I heard that also improvisation is a big thing for you guys. So yes, also wanted to ask if, like, how important it is for you, improvisation is for your songs to come together, and if it's something that happens in the studio or on stage, or just when exactly?
2: I'd say improvisation is a big part of what we do, especially in the songwriting aspect, because there's so many people playing, and there's like regular functions of every instrument, but it's important for everybody to kind of try something themselves. So like, especially when we're writing music, everyone's kind of trying different things out, improvising their own part before it solidifies. But then in our sets, we have parts that are more composed, and also other parts that are, whether it's Will improvising on the trumpet, or I'm improvising on the guitar, or sometimes improvising words for songs. That happens too sometimes, I forget the words. But yeah, the improv, even in the performance, is a big part of it. But there's also like a composition, like a more, I guess strict is the wrong word, but strict composition part of it, and improv sections, yeah.
1: So how do you know then when a song is finished? Like, do you come to a conclusion, or do you think you could keep evolving it forever?
2: Yeah, definitely keep evolving it forever. The only thing that makes it finished is like releasing it, you know, and then just that kind of lets you emotionally get away from it a little bit because it's out of your hands and then you can't do anything. It's like the report card has been sent to your parents and there's nothing you can do to get it back, you know?
1: Fair enough. Yeah, and yes, I think for the last question, I would also be very curious to ask about denim psych, your self-invented genre. Yeah, if you could tell me a bit more about it, why did you feel the need to come up with the genre and how is it different from other genres?
3: Well, let's take us back to the year 2022. Just a few young-minded individuals out of Louisville, Kentucky. I'd say denim psych was just kind of, I think a lot of bands need like a identity in a sense. You know, people ask, oh, what do you play? We play rock music. Everybody plays rock music. Oh, we play jazz music. Everybody plays that. So having something to like tie our sound to like a genre, I guess, to have a label for it. So when people ask, what do you play? Oh, we play denim psych. What's that? Listen to it, you know, wear a denim jacket to the show, something like that. So, you know, it's just an identity thing.
2: It's all about marketing and money.
4: Yeah. And if anyone coins denim psych, they owe us a lot.
2: Yeah, we're suing.
4: Cease and desist.
1: Yeah, so you wouldn't like other people joining your genre?
2: No, they can do that. That's fine.
3: More the merrier.
2: Yeah.
1: Okay, that's very cool, actually. Really, really enjoy your music and super excited to hear your play tonight. So,
2: thank
1: you very much for your time. Thanks.
2: Of course.
4: Thank you.
2: Thanks for having us.
1: Happy to have you here.
2: Yes, thank you.
1: Thanks.
0: Am Ende ist es Konzert gsi. Es ist sehr grossartig gsi von Tungang. Wir hören gemeinsam nochmal rein.
5: We love to ask this question in all the countries we go to. What is your all's favorite food to share with your friends?
6: Don't answer all at once now.
5: What was it?
6: Fondue.
5: Is that how to say it? Okay, what else? What else you guys got? Because we have a favorite from our country. Do you want to know what it is? Have you guys heard of dim sum before? Dim sum? We love to have dim sum so much that we wrote a song about it. Called I Want to Get Dim Sum with My Friends. And you guys are now our friends, so we need to go get some dim sum sometime, okay? I'll text you guys.

Oh, we love you so much. Y'all make us feel so good. I tell you, I knew when we came up in this hideout, it was going to be trouble. All right. Yes, I'm home. There you go, baby sister. I'm showing up home. We're going to sing for you now the very first song that Pops taught us. Yeah. He used to sing with an all-male group, you know. Six guys. The Trumpet Jubilees. And Pops would go to rehearsal. He'd come home disgusted because these guys wouldn't come to rehearsal. So this last time he came home and he headed straight to the closet. He had a little guitar that he bought at the pawn shop. Yeah. Called us children into the living room and set us on the floor in a circle. My sister Cleo, brother Purvis, sister Yvonne, and moi. All right now. Yeah. Yeah. So he began to give us voices to sing that he and his brothers and sisters used to sing down in Mississippi. So, you know, there were 14 of them. Yeah, I said the same thing. I said the same thing. They had a choir. But it was so many of them that they ran out of names. They got down to my uncle, they named him Sears. And they named Pops Roebuck. You didn't know that, did you? Yeah. Yeah, so Pops, this is the very first song he taught us. My Aunt Katie lived with us. And she came through one night. She said, shucks, y'all sound pretty good. I believe I want y'all to sing at my church. We went to Aunt Katie's church and we sang this song. People liked it so much, they clapped us back three times. And yeah, three times we had to sing the same song. It was the only one that Pops had taught us all the way through, you know. So it took a few years, but after we sang that song at Aunt Katie's church, we went back home and Pops said, shucks, these people like us. We're going home and write songs.

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0: polish off when I was running. 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Thank you.
1: Good morning, Mr. President, sir.
0: Good morning, bitch. I'm at Miss Click. This shit gonna be easy. President don't do nothing but sit on his ass all day and give all this any motherfucking way. Guess I get my head together here. Where's my fucking cocaine? Bet that bitch done moved it again. Miss Click!
1: Mr. President, sir?
0: Could you get your ass in here, please?
1: Right away, sir.
0: What did you do in my ship?
1: Are you constipated, sir?
0: Bitch, you know what I'm talking about, my motherfucking raw dog.
1: Oh, I took your dog to the vet, sir.
0: Ho, I'm talking about coke. Cocaine, you know that white powder shit that I put on your pussy when I'm getting ready to eat it?
1: Oh, that, sir. It's right in front of you, sir.
0: Thank you. That'll be all. Stupid bitch. If a pussy wasn't so good, I'd fire her. Let's get over here and get my head together. Damn, that's some good shit.
1: Mr. President, sir?
0: Shit. What the fuck you want now?
1: Mr. Jackson is here to see you.
0: Mr. Jackson? Reggie Jackson, Andrew Jackson, or Michael Jackson? What? Which one?
1: Mr. Superfly Jackson of the United Pimps Association?
0: Shit. What the fuck he wants?
1: He wants the money you promised him for endorsing you.
0: I told that dumb motherfucker those assholes that Congress got all the funds frozen. What the fuck he want for my life?
1: Well, he stated that payment in coke would be sufficient, sir.
0: God, my last coke. I'll take it. Give it to the motherfucker and get rid of it. That's the end of that shit. I thought this shit was gonna be easy. I got it. I got some weed here somewhere. Here it is. Roll me a couple of joints.
1: Mr. President, sir?
0: Oh, shit. What you want now, Miss Click?
1: Mr. Paul is here to see you, sir.
0: Mr. Paul? Paul Newman? Paul Revere? A Paul Anchor?
1: Pope John Paul, sir.
0: John Paul? What do you want?
1: The weed you are currently smoking, sir.
0: Oh, shit. I can see right now I'm not gonna like this motherfucking shit at all. Huh, give it to the motherfucker. Can't sniff no coke, can't smoke no dope. Damn, I know what I do. Fuck this bitch again. Miss Click, would you come in here, please?
1: Right away, sir.
0: Come on over here, baby, and put off your clothes with your fine self.

0: what's on your stomach?
1: That's what I was trying to tell you, sir.
0: What are they?
1: You see, I went to the doctor, and he says I have herpes.
0: The herpes? I resent!

One of the first things about you I did see is that you verse your views quietly. When they traverse truths I get violent feelings, but softly you time a reply that's wise. A delicate gesture of why you see the best route through is being right through here, but met with acute, belying, snide of fear.

me, you're the strongest person I know. 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With that man, ma'am, I'm wrapped with rage. 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

0: Ihr seid mittendrin im Raselunch an diesem Mittwochmittag.
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2: So, hello everyone, and now we are accompanied by Doomgong, a psychedelic fusion rock band that came to us from Kentucky. And yeah, we're gonna have a concert with them tonight, and we're super excited to have you guys here. And yeah, I can't wait for the concert to hear you live. And yeah, to start, maybe if you would like to introduce yourselves and just names and what instrument you play.
3: I'm John, I play guitar and I sing, and to my right is...
4: This is Matt. I play drum set.
5: And I'm William. I play the keys and trumpet.
2: Great, great. And how was your way here? How was getting here with all the heat? And the road must have been hard, I assume.
3: It wasn't too bad. It's a little tricky to get through the Swiss border with all of our equipment, but it was all good. It was all good.
4: And the heat was just another Monday night to us.
2: Yeah, fair enough. Yeah, but well, welcome to Switzerland, and again, super excited to hear you guys tonight.
3: Thank you.
2: Yeah, and I did prepare a few questions that I would like to ask, and I think the first one is, like, one thing that I noticed while listening to your songs is that you can really move in a very, like, in a very flowy way from something super peaceful, super, like, well, not super peaceful, but, like, peaceful music, almost meditative, like flow state, into a very heavy sound, and somehow it never feels disconnected, because usually when that's the case I feel like it can feel disconnected, but you do it very, very easily. So how do you make those two moods work together so well?
3: I think Will can answer this question.
5: Yeah. I'll say this. I think that

0: The composition and overall how the pieces are made, we really focus on the energy that it is kind of conveying. And so that could be whether it's something kind of like slow paced you might hear versus something a lot more heavy, a lot more full. And I think it just comes from a lot of our experience with classical music. So, you know, typical in classical music, you're going to have movements, whether it's something like allegro or fast, something andante, something a little slower, and XYZ. So I think that translates into our music to where we have music, it's played full through. Just how in classical music, if you see a concert, you're not really clapping to the end. You're kind of just focused in. So the musicians and the music has to kind of take you in these valleys and hills without like overstimulating you or without understimulating you. So I think we just focus on that a lot. And a lot of the compositions kind of reflect that. I mean, you hear it live, you don't really get bored, even though we don't stop playing. And you don't really get like, oh, it's too much, because we like to play with that tension and release a lot. So tension and release, that's the key.
1: Okay, great. Yes, that makes a lot of sense. I was wondering if that's something that you consciously are aiming for, or if it just comes to you naturally by writing, which actually brings me to my next question. In one of the interviews, I heard that also improvisation is a big thing for you guys. So yes, also wanted to ask if, like, how important it is for you, improvisation is for your songs to come together, and if it's something that happens in the studio or on stage, or just when exactly?
2: I'd say improvisation is a big part of what we do, especially in the songwriting aspect, because there's so many people playing, and there's like regular functions of every instrument, but it's important for everybody to kind of try something themselves. So like, especially when we're writing music, everyone's kind of trying different things out, improvising their own part before it solidifies. But then in our sets, we have parts that are more composed, and also other parts that are, whether it's Will improvising on the trumpet, or I'm improvising on the guitar, or sometimes improvising words for songs. That happens too sometimes, I forget the words. But yeah, the improv, even in the performance, is a big part of it. But there's also like a composition, like a more, I guess strict is the wrong word, but strict composition part of it, and improv sections, yeah.
1: So how do you know then when a song is finished? Like, do you come to a conclusion, or do you think you could keep evolving it forever?
2: Yeah, definitely keep evolving it forever. The only thing that makes it finished is like releasing it, you know, and then just that kind of lets you emotionally get away from it a little bit, because it's out of your hands and then you can't do anything. It's like the report card has been sent to your parents and there's nothing you can do to get it back, you know?
1: Fair enough. Yeah, and yes, I think for the last question, I would also be very curious to ask about Denim Psych, your self-invented genre. Yeah, if you could tell me a bit more about it, why did you feel the need to come up with the genre, and how is it different from other genres?
3: Well, let's take us back to the year 2022. Just a few young-minded individuals out of Louisville, Kentucky. Quit joking around. I'd say Denim Psych was just kind of, I think a lot of bands need like a identity in a sense. You know, people ask, oh, what do you play? We play rock music, everybody plays rock music. Oh, we play jazz music, everybody plays that. So having something to like tie our sound to like a genre, I guess, to have a label for it. So when people ask, what do you play? Oh, we play Denim Psych. What's that? Listen to it, you know, wear a denim jacket to the show, something like that. So, you know, it's just an identity thing.
2: It's all about marketing and money.
0: And if anyone coins Denim Psych, they owe us a lot.
2: Yeah, we're suing.
0: Cease and desist immediately.
1: Yeah, so you wouldn't like other people joining your genre?
2: No, they can do that. That's fine.
3: More the merrier.
2: Yeah.
1: Okay, that's very cool, actually. Really, really enjoy your music and super excited to hear you play tonight. So
2: thank
1: you very much for your time. Thanks.
2: Of course.
0: Thank you.
2: Thanks for having us.
1: Happy to have you here.
2: Yes, thank you.
1: Thanks.
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6: We love to ask this question in all the countries we go to. What is your all's favorite food to share with your friends? What was it? Fondue? Is that how to say it? Okay, what else? What else you guys got? Because we have a favorite from our country. Do you want to know what it is? Have you guys heard of dim sum before? Dim sum? We love to have dim sum so much that we wrote a song about it called I Want to Get Dim Sum with My Friends. And you guys are now our friends, so we need to go get some dim sum sometime, okay? I'll text you guys.

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It's such a long time since I've seen your smile. Damn, I miss it. Let me think about it for a minute. Let me think about it for a while. I can't shake memory, memory, you are my mind.

0: One, two.
1: Sunday.
0: Yeah.
1: Mm-hmm.
0: I just feel good today.
1: You say Eddie, Eddie.
0: Say it.
1: You're not the same.
0: Sing it, Daddy.

0: Hello, people.
1: Join us and we shall love together.
2: You mean all three of us?
3: The whole world should join us in love.
0: Hello, people.

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That's how I became. That's how I became. How I became. I became. You became. Misanthropy.

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Walked 100 blocks and with your brother live to tell. Me and 100 niggas teed off, but frames not frail. You now rockin' with the best, Mac over with Dell. The options clear to me, walk the straight or go to jail. Kill the beat, kill Juco or go to Yale. If the music don't pop, it be your epic fail. Most well off be saying that they feel my pain. Knowing we from two different worlds like Dwayne Wayne. I see it in the head of time. 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You used to 85 and living dumb, deaf and blind. Well, maybe this just a peace of mind for you. Yeah. Said Spain, hey huh, let me be your other bitch. No thanks, the queen I'm with would never let me call her it. Uppity Negroes looking at you like you come from shit. Dreams get deferred, but you hoping maybe one was thick. Sometimes the stress get heavy to carry like a ton of bricks. All falls down like the stock straight plummeting. Wanna be in the place where they like black spade running like when Biggie was on the source of what's saying Brooklyn, we've done it. Gotta get the paper for the landlord coming, taking meetings with execs, but in the end they all fronted. Who are you? Why you came with they rolling straight stunting? What up, y'all? Taking demos today, man, what up? Broke bread and real cats in a lot of places. I come from Cadillac, gold grill and open faces. Even got down white homies who parents are racist.

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Yeah, I was so hung up on loving you. And girl, believe me, this is something new. 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
1: Pedal boot off. 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

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But I think that you really meant the things you were saying. And it was just incredible. 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

0: right on, brother.
1: Yeah, that's how Hazel.
0: I agree 100%, brother.
1: I like girls mostly on the slim side, you know. You know, I agree with you, Jermaine, about personality and looks.
0: Right. That's what I like most. I like a girl that's not too loud and not too quiet.
1: Give me all the loving.
0: Right.

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1: Was?
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6: Oh my God.
0: Ja.
6: Yeah, work it.
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0: Ach so.
8: Mm-mm.

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Barely held together, just like everything else. 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Father's name now muttered, not spoken but coughed. 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A baby girl called Finette and a little boy called Nora.

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1: Oh, oh, oh, oh.
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1: oh,
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I grew up fast in that slow world. A drag week was equivalent to one of my years. I was just a live plaything who sometimes dared to rebel. Tiwa loved me.

0: think Tanganyika to Angola was responsible for the acquisition of 15 million of their fellow Negroes, citizens, and sold them into slavery. Certainly the cruelties that have gone on in between the white races will testify to this inherent anger that all men feel. And no matter where you look, whether it's in Franco's Spain, or Chiang Kai-shek's government, or in some of the South American countries, the distress that you see in Haiti today gives evidence of the fact that we are all, as human beings, filled with anguish and hatred and fear. And I think that that is what we are expressly addressing ourselves here to today here in this movement. I think it's one step closer to trying to understand the human heart, to trying to understand what is it that has produced this. What excuse is it that we give ourselves to give the expression to burning children with cattle prods?
1: You know, as I listen to you, something strikes me, and I'd like to throw this out for discussion or anybody who wants to answer it. You mentioned a number of countries in which there have been oppressions and repressions, and man has been hateful to his brother, and in which this anger expresses itself at a demonstration of one kind or the other. What strikes me is that almost, I think, all the countries you mentioned are countries in the Western world, and countries where we know about them, where we have an opportunity to demonstrate against them, as we've had in Washington here today. This is not a flag-waving question of mine, but I've been a foreign correspondent for a quarter of a century. All of you gentlemen have worked overseas. It does occur to me that demonstrations of this kind could not easily be held elsewhere. And when we talk about oppression and repression, I haven't seen any march on Moscow or march on Peking. And with all the faults that we have, which we're trying to examine, wouldn't you agree it's fair that the hope of our country is that we can have demonstrations of this kind?
2: On our way down this morning, I suddenly turned and saw this fantastic preparation going on.

0: We was coming from the shadowy regions, a slight light with the whalebone pyre. The threshold of immediate consequences revealing tonight was denied. I knew who I was when I was seven. No reverence for the reverend. All this pomp and circumstance, the fakeness is ridiculous. The pump will make him dance like they are.
1: It's time for your new girl. Fish wrapped in champagne. Blacks clad in all white. Backstage on First Street. Well known nobody. A murder mouth of nobody. Self-love narcissist. Bite-sized icons. Casting a false light. Soldiers

0: masturbate. Watch the D-boy people out. Trapped in a free market.
1: These are the times.
0: Wrecking the world.
1: Was the best days of our lives.
2: The Illuminati gods trying to scratch my mind's crazy.